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0: Hey, it's Kat Michaels. Thanks for coming to hang out tonight for Loudwire Weekends. We've got an awesome show lined up as we celebrate Avenged Sevenfold's City of Evil tonight. We'll also be celebrating Monkey's birthday from Korn and the birthday of Tom Araya from Slayer. All that and more, and it all kicks off right now. How about live? It's I Alone on Loudwire Weekends.
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Ozzy Bark at the Moon on Loudwire weekends. If you missed the news, the Osbourne family has revealed some plans for the future of the brand of Ozzy Osbourne. 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Now, a lot of people have pushed back on that, but Jack Osbourne has fired back against the digital Ozzy backlash. 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

It was the album that sort of strayed from the sound that they'd established with their first two albums when they released this one on June 6th of 2005. Now, M Shadows had said in an interview that the band knew they wanted to write a record that was more accessible than the ones that they had been doing before. He said they changed because they wanted to play the kind of music that they liked, and they were smart enough to want to be listenable to more people as well. 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

0: It's Mammoth and the Spell on Loudwire Weekends. I'm Kat Michaels. The band has announced they'll be hitting the road this summer with new dates to support that latest album, The End, which they released in 2025. This is the third album for Mammoth, and like its predecessors, was recorded entirely by the singer and guitarist who played bass, drums, piano on the LP. Basically, Wolfgang Van Halen is essentially a one-man band on the Mammoth albums. Now, he tours with guitarist John Jordan and Frank Sidoras, bassist Ronnie Ficarro, and drummer Garrett Whitlock. Mammoth is currently on the road with Bush. They've also got previous announced dates that they'll be on with Creed on the schedule as well. The newly announced headline tours begin July 27th in Savannah, Georgia. You can get all the details now inside the Loudwire app. On the way, the latest from Tim Montana next as Loudwire Weekends with me, Kat Michaels, continues.
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8: 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But before we get there, I have the latest now from Tim Montana. We just learned last week that Alter Bridge has booked a 2026 tour for late in the year that will include Big Wreck and Tim Montana on that lineup. 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
1: We're going back to a performance that was recorded live in 2003 at CBGB in New York with Korn. As we celebrate James Monkey Schaefer's birthday today, the guitarist turning 56. 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

0: It's Freak on a Leash, wrapping up our three in a row tonight, live and loud, all recorded in 2003 at CBGB's in New York as we celebrate Monkey's 56th birthday. Of course, that track originally appeared in 1988's Follow the Leader, where not only did Monkey play his seven-string guitar, but he also did the talk box on that song as well. So wishing Monkey a happy 56th birthday today. 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
3: 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The band gave the track its live debut, but now the official studio version has been released and it's sort of just taking over. 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

0: It's Shinedown and a Symptom of Being Human on Loudwire Weekends. I'm Kat Michaels, and back in May, the band performed a song that they've not performed live in 18 years. That track is called Junkies for Fame. It was a bonus track that had been on the deluxe reissue of their biggest album, The Sound of Madness. Now, the reason that they played that track live back in May was because one of their biggest fans requested it. And when I say biggest fans, I mean this man has attended over 100 Shinedown shows. In fact, this was his 102nd show that he asked the band to perform this song. His name's Anthony. And according to the speech that Brent Smith gave before the song, it was definitely for Anthony and his request. You can check it out now. There's video. It's all inside the Loudwire app. On the way, I got the latest from Poppy next as Loudwire Weekends continues.
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1: Tonight's Good Cover was originally released in 1986. It was a synth funk dance anthem, and it's been covered a handful of times over the years. A Scottish hard rock band named Gunn covered the song in 1994. In 1996, Spice Girl Mel B covered the track for the Austin Powers' The Spy Who Shagged Me movie soundtrack. And then in 2004, this was the opening track on Korn's Greatest Hits Volume 1. As we continue celebrating guitarist Monkey's birthday today, here's Korn and their cover of Cameo's Word Up on Loudwire Weekends.

0: Evanescence, Who Will You Follow on Loudwire Weekends, new rock from the band's new studio album, Sanctuary. 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And in a recent interview with Chuck Armstrong, Amy Lee revealed that she has always felt connected to music, even as a teenager. 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

0: was last night.
1: It's a pretty reckless when I wake up on Loudwire weekends. Taylor Momsen revealed to Chuck Armstrong in an interview back in April that the band's new album, Dear God, was actually recorded in between AC/DC tours. 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
4: 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Thanks for hanging out tonight for Loudwire Weekends. Coming up next hour, we've got our song that time forgot. We're going back to 1994 off of the band's debut album. But before we get there, I've got the latest now from Ryan Pertz, the rocker out of Buffalo. He started his singer-songwriter journey at a pretty young age, and he also sat down recently to chat with Chuck Armstrong about his debut album, Can't Cry, that's set to release on August 14th. Right now, from that upcoming album, here's Ryan Pertz and Sour on Loudwire Weekends.

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0: 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I'm Kat Michaels, and right now, more rock from Ice Nine Kills, featuring Scream 7 actress McKenna Grace. 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

0: It's Twisted Sister. 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I'm Kat Michaels. 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

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There were rumors and speculations about a month ago that the band might be breaking up, but it turns out that those rumors just were not true. They actually were just working on teasing some new music. Also recently, they did an intimate club show with just $20 tickets that you had to show up in person to get your hands on, which I think is amazing. And I think more artists should start doing that to circumvent the extraordinary price of tickets through outlets like Ticketmaster. But that's just me. That's just my humble opinion. 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

0: It's Linkin Park and Lost on Loudwire Weekends. I'm Kat Michaels. 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But Linkin Park seemed to be determined to do something even more different than the artist-based festivals that had come before their version. 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

Sublime and Wrong Way on Loudwire Weekends. I'm Kat Michaels. And on social media, Three Days Grace have shared each band member's take on this next song. Matt Walsh said it was his favorite from the Alien Nation album. 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

0: Black Sabbath and Paranoid on Loudwire weekends. The Osbournes have revealed big plans for the future of the Ozzy brand. They revealed during the 2026 Licensing Expo a new partnership that is going to feature the quote-unquote digital DNA of Ozzy Osbourne, voice, image, and movement, meaning that fans will be able to interact with some sort of digital likeness of Ozzy in real time, where he will be able to react and respond and carry a conversation, essentially, with fans. Now, there's been a lot of pushback on this. Jack Osbourne's fired back against all of the backlash, saying that it's going to be tasteful. But you can find out more now inside the Loudwire app about digital Ozzy. It's all waiting for you at your fingertips. 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

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I'm Kat Michaels, and we are shouting happy birthday to legendary bassist and vocalist Tom Araya of Slayer tonight, celebrating his 65th birthday. 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

0: It's Hardy and Jim Bob on Loudwire Weekends. I'm Kat Michaels. 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
9: Hey, it's Cad Michael. 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Let's do it again tomorrow, same time, same place. In a recent interview with Chuck Armstrong, Social Distortions, Mike Ness discussed his journey for the band's new album, and he also opened up about his experience with tonsil cancer and how that's changed him as a person. 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

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Eddie. 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

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So I wanna come back down from this cloud. 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
1: If I wasn't so lazy, I'd punch you in the stomach.
0: Oh, yeah. That wasn't a question. That was a statement. Yeah. 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
1: I wanted to bring my take on real coffee to the community. 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And the BZ Woodland helps them chart their own course.
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It's your friend in the radio business, Wes Nessman, here to put a little sauce on your Sunday. There was something weird about yesterday. I'll tell you what that is on the way. 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We have BLS and more coming up.

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0: So how superstitious are you? I want to say I'm not superstitious at all, but yesterday I didn't announce what it was, and I don't know if anybody even noticed it, but yesterday was 6-6-26. It sounds like something that should be a thing, but it's not really a thing. 6-6-26. Anywho, on the way, Blind Melon and Black Label Society.
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If you'd like to see one of the most joyful things in the world, when you get a chance, Google Chris Farley and Shannon Hoon. They got to hang out together, and there's a great video of Shannon Hoon on Chris Farley's back, and it's just pure joy. That's all it is. It's a new rock weekend. Here's the latest from Black Label Society called Name in Blood.

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That's the latest from 3 Days Grace with Don't Want to Go Home Tonight. It's a new rock weekend right around the corner. New stuff from Tim Montana. He's breaking out seriously. Don't forget, tomorrow we have more codes to see the Foo Fighters in Cleveland.

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0: Well, it's not home, at least not yet, but how about a bus ride to hell? A company in Poland has reactivated their bus 666 that will take you from the capital of Poland to a town called Hell. Would you ride on that, or would it weird you out? Something to think about. Here's the latest from Tim Montana. Break me down.
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It's your friend in the radio business, Wes Nessman. You know, a lot of times in the comics, it's some kind of trauma that turns somebody into a superhero or a super villain. We'll talk about a little of that trauma on the way. It's a New Rock Weekend. Here's the latest from Everlast with Stones.

The hill I'm willing to die on is that's the best guitar solo of all time. Pink Floyd, Comfortably Numb. Before that, the new one from Everlast and Stones. You know, quite often in the comics, a superhero or a supervillain is made that way because they suffer some kind of trauma, maybe with a little extra thing. But, you know, the Joker falls into a toxic thing, or Batman lost his parents and was surrounded by bats or whatever. Well, I had something happen to a friend of mine that I did not know about until this past week. And I'm very, very surprised that she is not traumatized, but she fell into a giant box of mannequin parts. And as she struggled to get out, of course,

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7: 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The

Now, this is pretty interesting. I talked to Kenny Wayne Shepherd recently, and he redid his whole first album. And I thought this was a rights issue, kind of like Taylor Swift did, where she re-recorded her first album so that the guy she hated didn't own it anymore. But it's a little deeper than that with Kenny Wayne Shepherd. Of course, his longtime vocalist, including the one you're about to hear, is Noah. And Noah was not on Kenny's first album, Deja Voodoo. It was a different singer. And they went back and recorded the entire album.

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0: It's your friend in the radio business, Wes Nessman, a New Rock Weekend. This one's been out a minute, but we're still going to call it New Rock. 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

Future friend in the radio business, Wes Nessman. It's a new rock weekend coming up. Some great new rock from a guy that, I'm just going to say it, I think he's got a pretty weird name. I'll tell you that. Plus, I will tell you a fish story. Here's the Pretty Reckless.

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0: It's your friend in the radio business, Wes Nessman. I've explained before, I am a connoisseur of criminals, especially the ones that are crazy or dumb. And we had an all-time one this past week. Cops were called that a man had several pair of pants that he'd pulled down by the side door of a Taco Bell. And the cop showed up and went, this isn't right. First off, he's wearing several pair of pants. And next up, he pulled them all down. Well, he struggled to get them up in time, but the cops still took him into custody. And in his backpack, they found a live pet fish in a plastic container.
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Of course, my name is fake. Nobody's really named that. But my regular last name is a little clunky, so I don't use it. This guy's got a clunky last name, and he still uses it, and he makes great music. 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

Well, success couldn't happen to a greater group of guys. That is Sleep Theory with Words Are Worthless. It's a new rock weekend, and that's going to take us to tomorrow, where we have more codes to see these guys.

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We usually have a lot of advance warning when some new rock is coming around the corner. This one kind of was a surprise drop. It's A Perfect Circle with Starless.

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It's your friend in the radio business, Wes Nessman, just as pleased as punch to be with you on this Sunday, this New Rock weekend. Got the latest from Breaking Benjamin on the way. And I'll also tell you how you can eat like a Roman soldier. This is Autumn Kings with Gone, Gone, Gone.

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0: manager, friend in the radio business, Wes Nessman. On the way, new rock from Breaking Benjamin. We'll also do Social Distortion. I absolutely love the new album. We'll be talking about that a little bit. It turns out that Roman soldiers were mostly vegans. It kind of makes sense. They probably wouldn't have time to hunt or the ability to carry herds of animals with them. And it says right here that they ate mostly barley. Would you know what to do if somebody gave you a sack of barley? I'd have no idea what to do, but evidently, you know, you can make beer or porridge or whatever out of barley. But barley is kind of lost on me.
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That is the latest from Breaking Benjamin, Something Wicked. 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

0: right now in my Tacoma CD player, the latest from Social Distortion, Born to Kill. 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

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Hang on, it's a new rock weekend. Some really cool stuff on the way, including a really great team up. Plus, we'll be talking about something horrifying that's going on with brains.

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0: Well, this I find a little bit shocking. There's a company out there that uses freshly donated harvested brains to do experiments on. They rush them right from the skulls into, glass jars or something with blood and oxygen and I suppose some kind of nutrients, and they test things on these brains. They say that since the brains don't have any electrical activity, we don't have to worry about, a human still being inside the brains. But would you trust your brain to science like that? I mean, I don't have any use for my body after I die, but I'm a little worried about my brain just sitting in a jar and me figuring that out.
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1: Who is this irresistible creature who has an insatiable love for the dead?

Evanescence with Who Will You Follow? You know, I've seen a lot of rock stars and met them after the shows, and usually you just go, ah, he's just like a regular guy. He's a good dude. Or sometimes you go, oh, that guy's snotty. I didn't like him. I will tell you that Amy Lee from Evanescence is about as close to a goddess as anything that we have that walks on this earth. Seriously.

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It's your friend in the radio business, Wes Nessman. I found this interesting. Listerine is now going to come in three intensity levels. You can get extra mild, mild, and intense. Hard to believe you guys who partied hard back in the day, and some of you who are still partying, would go, oh, Listerine, this is too intense. When I saw you doing Goldschlager shots, I've seen you do it. I think you can handle the strong stuff, especially just to wash your mouth out. So why am I talking about Listerine? Well, I saw the word kerosene. This is the warning.

0: Coming up tomorrow, another week of codes for the Foo Fighters. In fact, it is the final week. 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

Happy Sunday afternoon to you, Pumpkin Pie. It's Renee Raven, and I'm so glad we're together again. Coming up, we'll hear from Metallica, and we'll talk the Foo Fighters' Getaway, Fly Away. But first, on your new rock weekend, it's Beartooth with Free.

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0: picking back up tomorrow. Your Foo Fighter codes. So what do you win if you win? You get to see the Foo Fighters. You get air and hotel in Cleveland. And you get tickets to the Rock and Roll Hall of Fame. So it really is a whole little vacay right there, right? 10 to 5 and during Loudwire nights, get them in on the contest on your app. And you really could be the big winner. But you do have to play if you want to win. Those are the rules, right? Coming up after the break, we'll hear from Buck Cherry and we'll talk the Buck Wild things people leave behind in Ubers.
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Ice Nine Kills on your new rock weekend. 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

the uber popular energy drink company Alani Nu, who frequently has really interesting flavors, has a new one out, triple cotton candy. You know, anytime I've had the flavor cotton candy, I was like, not sweet enough. I need triple. Just kidding. I've literally never said that. It might be really great. It probably is. Alani Nu has not disappointed me on a flavor yet.

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Eddie. And everything else that rocks, even if they aren't named Eddie. 30 minutes of non-stop rock on 96.5 The Rock, San Angelo's rock station.

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Red Hots on a Sunday afternoon that we get to spend together. I am truly grateful for that. I'm Renee Raven. Coming up, we'll hear from Papa Ozzy. We'll talk the most important TV happening today and maybe ever. But first, it's Guns N' Roses, Nothing, on your New Rock Weekend.

0: I have already warned every person in my home, probably my neighbors too. 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I'm going to have it super loud. I'm probably going to be laughing and cheering, maybe even crying a little bit for The Vampire Lestat, the television show I've waited for my whole life because I read those books way too young. And of course, yes, there's Queen of the Damned and it has its virtues. It has a lot of problems. I'm so ready to see Sam Reed as The Vampire Lestat, which is, of course, the third season of the Interview with the Vampire series, renamed for this third season because Lestat is the focus of the story, and I could not be more thrilled. 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

Bandmate Buddy birthday week this week. And if you had a birthday this past week, happy birthday to you. Today, Dave Navarro turned 59. On Saturday, Tom Araya of Slayer turned

turned 65. Monkey of Corn turned 56. And on Wednesday, Carrie King of Slayer again turned 62. On Tuesday, Charlie Watts of the Rolling Stones would have been 65. And on Monday, Ronnie Wood of the Rolling Stones turned 79. Do you think they had to share their birthday parties?

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A very important guitar fetched a very nice price at auction recently. Ace Frehley's 1975 Gibson Les Paul that he named Budokan sold for over $500,000 at auction. It was by far his most played instrument, both on stage and in the studio. All of Love Gun was on that guitar. So congratulations to the wealthy person who got that guitar. I hope you enjoy it and take excellent care of it.

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Metallica on our Sunday afternoon together. Hello, hi, I'm Renee Raven. Love you, pumpkin. So glad to be here. Coming up, we'll hear from Tom Petty and the Heartbreakers. We'll talk a new trend, sardine maxing. But first, it's Poppy. It's

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0: As a person who lost a lot of weight, I don't eat as much as I used to, even though, well, sometimes I do. The temptation's always there, right? That being said, I'm still fascinated and in love with food. Food is culture. Food is friendship. You know, it's part of being a human, right? So I like to keep up with food trends. There is one that I am not interested in, but a lot of people are, and I can't blame them. Sardine maxing, which is eating as many sardines as you possibly can, right? Because they are good for you, and the tins can have such beautiful artwork on them. There's this whole history with that. And I've heard that if you have migraines and you eat the sardines directly out of the can without heating them up, that that can really benefit you and limit your migraines. Seems like a low risk, high reward kind of thing to try out if you do have migraines. That being said, I'm going to leave those on the shelf for you guys. I'm not interested. But apparently they're hard to find anyway because so many people want the sardines. Coming up after the break, more of What You Want, POD, Foo Fighters, and more.
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4: And we're live here outside the Perez family home just waiting for the... And there they go! Almost on time this morning. Mom is coming out the front door strong with a double-arm kid carry. Looks like Dad has the bags. Daughter is bringing up the rear. Oh, but the diaper bag wasn't closed. Diapers and toys are everywhere. Ooh, but Mom has just nailed the perfect car seat buckle for the toddler. And now the eldest daughter, who looks to be about 9 or 10, has secured herself in the booster seat. Dad zips the bag closed, and they're off. Ah, but looks like Mom doesn't realize her coffee cup is still on the roof of the car. And there it goes. Oh, that's a shame. That mug was a fam favorite.
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0: And we love to see an up-and-comer. It makes me so happy. Like the guy who directed Backwoods, highest opening for an A24 movie ever. Congratulations to that guy. And I think he's like 20 years old. That's crazy. Also, up-and-coming, Ryan Purds. This is Sour.
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